0: Still dying, 20, she's fine.
1: Okay, 20, we're fine. You're 20 airport.
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Kitty, there's only one driver's stop. 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Viking Kitty, request constant plate 42496 Adam. Small friend Tom.

0: I'd like to turn this off at 20:06 and return out of Wisconsin for the sleep.
1: Seabag 21, that'll be 424-96 Adam with a small Frank Tom. It's a Wisconsin fleet plate.
0: Okay, you're there. I'll add that and rerun it.
2: Medic 21, request to cancel.

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0: 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I'll have no alert from here.
1: The 1020 is clear. Single story residential. 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
1: 33 clear. You can go ahead and clear that out.
0: You're clear, 2015.

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1: Each
0: one. I'm going to be on a subject on a bicycle. Put me in the 2100 block of East 22.

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2: Everything starts okay. 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
1: You're correct. Everything checks okay. 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Your time is up. It's 2026. Current 01 on a gray 26 on the stage line.

0: 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It's phase two and immediate disconnect.
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1: Very nice.
0: Comic Strip with Christina Moore confirmed all no emergency. It was an Apple Watch.
1: 49th.
0: 2029, April 32, safety check.
1: 45.
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0: Well, fair enough. I'll take another one. Hang on, 49 to victory.
1: Here, sir. Call 49, where you, sir?
2: 49, sir.
1: 20, 31,

0: Hey, Paul, how are you?
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0: We're going to be relocating to the Buchanan Landfill.
1: Can you repeat where you're relocating to?
0: Paul 32.
1: My apologies, I wasn't able to hear where you were relocating to.
0: Waynesville, BP.
1: You're clear, 2037.

0: 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Yeah, 4338 North 42.
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0: 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Caller wouldn't identify himself or confirm anything.
1: Okay. 49 clear.
0: 2055.

Marketing North Unit, securing a puppy for a bolo for a missing suicidal juvenile out of Miami Township. Marketing North Unit, good lookout for a 17-year-old male, Shane Autumn, out of Miami Township. Juvenile took an unknown substance before leaving the residence. Made several suicidal statements wanting to harm himself. Last seen wearing a colorful Space Jam jacket, dark blue with sweatpants and black Crocs. Most recent being at 2039. Today's date shows him near Chautauqua and Dayton, Cincinnati Pike. Prior pings were showing West Carrollton and Miamisburg. Is located stop and hold and check welfare and hope for the agency. Authority Miami Township, relayed Warren County at 2037.

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0: 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King Tom Frank, 3572.

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0: Time is up. It's 21:23. Current no one on a green 23 Honda 4.
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1: Mm-hmm.
0: 48 Dwyer, Henry John George, 3580.
1: Good. Every time is office 2126. Your plate's current on a silver 02 Chevy 4-door to a Chloe Hemingway. There's a protection order attached. Also, signal one on a William Hemingway. It's going to be out of Clinton County for failure to appear on a trespasser.
0: That's right.

0: 状态呢？
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1: Yeah, we should also protection order.

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1: 31.
0: Complaining wise, there's a bunch of kids in the business talking about doing drugs, cutting people in line, and taking food from behind the counter. They're acting so early in the store, running around and disturbing the peace.
1: 31, you're clear, I'll be in the room.
0: Responding at 2137.

0: 2 Baker 21, traffic stop. Me and Frost 2121, Challenge Ridge. Correction 5121. I copied 10 Frost 5121, Challenge Ridge. Do you have a plate?
1: Paul Union Henry, Boy Edward Adam Robert.

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0: Step 115, Perry. It's complaining found drugs on his 15-year-old son. There's a marijuana vape and USB hard drive.

0: Static 46. Static 46, got it. I'm sorry, I just used Mark on the scene. The patient refused diagnostics and was upset at the caller for even calling for information.
1: Copy that.
2: 24. Papa Jones team, just making you aware that the patient was agitated that the caller called.
1: There.
2: 2241.

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He has been located 2255.

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1: Medic 46, push in.
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1: You're clear. 2256.

Sentinel for my North Unit. I've prepared a copy of Volo for a reckless south out of 71 Northbound. Sentinel for my North Unit. Be on the lookout for an unknown color semi with dealing written on the back of the trailer in red letters. Registration unknown, all over the roadway, splitting lanes. Delayed by Warren County, 2258.

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1: You're clear, 2304.
2: 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We'll be right from primary.
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0: Yeah, hi, I am Forrest 304, Young Tom, X-ray.

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0: Caller advised that it's a small motorcycle that has neon green paint on it. It's no longer following. We're trying to get the caller to pull over so you can meet him for a report.
1: That's clear.

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1: Twelve,
0: 23,

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0: I'm behind a motorcycle that was leaving the area. I'll be stopping it on 741 in front of Vega. I'll give you registration in a second.

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0: Reference township line is 42. Spectrum is advising that they've removed the lines from the roadway.
1: Thank you, clear.
0: 06.

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0: 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Samantha Johnson called back in, confirmed all, no emergency.
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0: 10 Phone Meeting Officer, King Norrie Union, 7807.
1: I'm sorry, copy Central, what was your cross?
0: 8 Officer.
1: Your time is after 021. That tag is current launch on a black 1999 Toyota truck out of Franklin.

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0: 0-100.

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0: 112.

0: 2012, fire traffic for Ellis Swift at the Enclave of Spring Grove.
1: PD were 12, that's correct.
0: 124.

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0: GG Rollins.
1: 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I'll switch over to Franklin Primary.
0: You're clear, 144.

0: 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April 14th.
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0: You're fine.

0: The Tappy D1 is on scene. Two-story residential structure, nothing showing in the offensive strategy. Command on the Alpha side.
1: Tappy D1 on scene. Two-story, nothing showing in the offensive. On the Alpha side. 203.

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0: That was the occupant. No apparent hazards. Individual investigating. Update only.
1: You're clear. That was the occupant. No apparent hazards. Still investigating. It's still like

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1: Command that.
0: Engine 51 confirmed. 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
0: Thomas Office 221. Kurt 1, gray of 77 Ford Road in Mainville. April 15, a safety check.
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0: 221.

0: Sí, por favor, sí. He's showing out CM45, break.
1: Good.
0: He says no data, I'll have the drone flying over this property.
1: You're clear, drone above at 232.

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1: Paul 39. Paul 39.
2: 26, Southbound 71. King William Robert, 7, correction, 6409.

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1: Daughter called the complaint in the flyer. She was in the parking lot. The girls were swinging at her. They went to the bar and faced under father. Did have a cut on her head. Staff said they would get her home safely, but now he can't get a hold of her. So Miranda Lashley, 22-year-old female, found him in the call. Location is still showing at the bar.
0: All in, please.
1: 343.

0: 8, Paul 12, 8, Paul 10, Trespassing, Hathaway Hill, 1834, Oregonia.
1: Hey, Paul 10, I'm clear. Can you advise the compliant to stay in time?
0: Here, Paul.
2: Hey, Paul 14.
0: 14.
2: Take the prisoner transport showing route for the trespass.
0: You're clear. I haven't called them yet, so they're not aware of your ETA either.

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1: Good.
0: There's nobody out here. River Sage.
1: Yeah, sir, I'll give the complaint and call back.

0: Oh, 14.
1: 14.
0: If you still have the car online, can you just advise which corner it is, if it's the one to the rear?
1: Yeah, go ahead. Vehicle 14 referenced the most recent comments, a large L-shaped white car.
0: 14 clear, thank you.
1: 348.
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0: 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Are you available?
1: Yeah.
0: 356.

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0: 75 southbound at the 31 with King X-ray Paul 9429.

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0: 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Thank you, sir.
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0: 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Are you available?
1: No problem. Thank you.
0: 556.

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1: Hey, Paul 14.
0: Altimeter 045. Ending is going to be 914.
1: That's clear. On scene 606.

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0: 8:15, traffic stop.
1: 8:15.
0: 75 southbound at the 29 with King Union Nora. 8628.
1: Hey, Paul 15, your time is up to 6:47. Tigers Curtain wants a red 2002 Saturn 4-door hatchback out of Lebanon.

0: Tuesday for 21, Tuesday for 23. 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
1: Okay, clear.
0: Units clear, 652.

0: Paul 21, Hey Paul 15, traffic crash with injuries, intersection of Back Lane and North State Road 123.
1: Paul 21.
2: Paul 15.
0: Car was rear-ended, having back pain. I'm going through medical questions now.
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1: Negative. That was a dispatcher. 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
0: 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I'll just take this and get it.
1: Tesla, Center 1.

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1: Yeah, I'll take the suspicious first.
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1: Battalion 20.
0: Brother has been cleared. 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

0: two Lake in 21, two Lake in 23. Traffic crash known and injuries, Wiser and Beal.
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0: Car from their driveway, you can see a silver vehicle and a red vehicle in the ditch. I do see airbag deployment in the tire spot.
1: 23,
0: 23, you're clear to Lake in 21.

0: 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Are you clear?
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0: Both units clear. And information for the airbag deployment, we have started the fire department.
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0: 1046.

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1: 23, sir.
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0: For a white vehicle, slid off the roadway, female with long dark hair is the only other information we have.
1: Okay.
0: Clear 22.
2: 21, come at me. Hey, girl.
0: 2 Lincoln 21, you're clear. Are you available from the call you're on or stack it?
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0: You're clear at 822. 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
2: 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To Lincoln 21, the school bus driver reported the driver is walking away.
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0: Hey, Zebra 91, a traffic is in Ceramic and North Main Street.
1: 91.
0: For a white van driving recklessly northbound on 741.
1: Vehicle 205, Miami Township.

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0: 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He is conscious and breathing.
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1: 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He's now not alert.
0: 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I'm at the ladder 33 to respond for sure.
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0: Go ahead and clear me out the breathing problems, and I'll be en route to Common Police Corps for re-injury.
2: 931, do you have PDA responding as well? 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
0: Medic 53. 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The patient is a 50-year-old male. They value he's now conscious. 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
0: Requesting supervisor reference the incident at 8405 Lytle Ferry Road. Clear at 941. T Zebra 91, a traffic event, Tamarack Trail in North Main.
1: No, you won't.
0: For a Centerville school bus that ran the red light northbound on Main, unknown if any other occupants besides the bus driver, bus 84.
1: Clear.
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1: 22.
0: Christopher Freeman's requesting a phone call reference of police hold on a vehicle. 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
0: Do you have a callback number for the homeowner?
1: Calling by Walker, I can give him a call.
0: 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We've got active alarm, but doesn't appear that anyone's home.
1: Okay, same on. 33's not atrium.
2: Can we call 25, safety check?
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2: Clear. Did Baker want to arrive on scene there yet?
0: Negative. We can't put him.
2: Okay. Ladder 33, Baker 31. Both units available. 1042.
3: April
4: 24,
3: safety check.
2: Yeah.
4: April 24. I'm okay.
5: Matter 31.
2: 45
4: at 1042. May 31. Ian Gamble, Matter 33. We'll be picking up the call. We're going to for closer.
2: You're clear. May 33, you clear on the cancel.

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0: 10-4, so David Lincoln, 8-4, North 7.

0: Time is up. 10:52. Can you re-advise on the plate number? Judy, Bert 23.
1: Judy, Bert 23, do you have traffic?
0: Can you re-advise on that plate? I have no plate found.
1: It's going to be Ohio, David Lincoln, A4, Nora, 7. It's a really old plate.
0: You're clear. Plate not found. Vehicle 25, tracking squad traffic for her problems at Salibi Hall, apartment 306.
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1: At Adrian, 45. 10:55. April 21, safety check.
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0: Am I calling Pete or Diane?
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0: You're clear.
1: Actually, correct, I'm sorry. If you're unable to reach Diane, call Pete.
0: You're clear.
1: Hello, there you go.

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1: Jump in quick.
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0: We're on West Central in front of Applebee's.
1: You're clear on Central in front of Applebee's.
2: Good.
1: Have you did 22 suspicious person on Central in front of Applebee's?
2: Okay, you're
1: clear. Oh, okay.
2: Go ahead. That's a two-man unit. I'll just have an advisor if they need a second.
1: You're clear. I'll show you back available for now.

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0: 23-45.
1: Attack
0: 56, yeah, the semi is no longer in the area.
2: 22-6, check.
0: Wayne doesn't have a description of the semi. We're trying to get further from somebody out there.
2: Zebra 22, say check.
1: Okay, 56, clear, thank you.
2: Here, 15, 12, 5.
4: G60 or 4 communications, I'm heading south from Western Row, I'll advise if I see any.
0: Here, southbound from Western Row, 12, 5.

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1: Battalion 56, go ahead.
0: As soon as I was last seen on Duke, about 50 foot in, it's an open trailer with bars on the side. Got an SVN reporting UTL on Parkway so far.
1: Very clear. We're going to have all units staged in the Hobby Lobby parking lot on Mason Montgomery. We'll advise.
0: All right, stage in Hobby Lobby at 1208. I spotted the hazmat detail in the Deerfield Township. Have you stayed at the Hobby Lobby? Perfect time, 56, 1208.
2: T Lincoln, 23, slow traffic for breathing problems, 564 Middletown Road. Squadron out for a female with pneumonia, trouble breathing.
3: 23
2: there. 12-8.

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0: Found the vehicle, 9600 Duke. 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

0: 2-0-91 of traffic offense eastbound on Central from Schertz.
1: 91.
0: Lime green Kia Soul running red lights with a flat tire. 5890 Johnstown, Ohio.
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0: How tall are you?

0: 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The vehicle pulled into the lot of higher discounter. The tag that Franklin provided does not match that vehicle. We're trying to confirm it.
1: That's clear. 1091, disregard.
0: Yeah, clear. 2Z Route 91.
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0: East of Swansea, Blooms and Berries. They're fighting to enter through the exit. They're going to have a gate of Simichi up front.
1: Medic 63 is clear. Also, Warren County, be advised, we're going to be delayed by train.
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0: They're letting out now, heading towards Springbrook.
1: You clear break for traffic, sir. Shipment from Tapestry with Ohio, King, Ocean Mary, 5841.

0: at 1249 to hang up on Miami Bike Trail. Confirmation we confirmed.
1: Where are you,
0: 1340.

0: 2021, slow traffic for a fall, 8239, can you record?
1: 2121, clear.
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0: Medic 24, go ahead.
1: This was teed us from a Verizon watch. It was a hard fall. Female said to not send police, but was slurring her words, and then the line disconnected.
0: Can you repeat?
1: We received this call via Verizon watch detecting a hard fall. Female says she was wanting us not to send the police, but was slurring her words, and the line disconnected.
0: Medic 24 is clear.
1: 1343.

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1: Paul 49, clear, responder.
0: Fortunately.

0: time, 56.
1: Okay,
0: the locker room is by the gate. Zone 1 high school, also zone 3 junior high.
1: Yeah, clear. Thank you.
0: At 1405.

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1: What time, 56?
0: Yes, sir. You might be getting another alarm here. If you get it, just let me know and you can disregard it.

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1: Do give her 22.
0: From Sellers Walk Boulevard. King Paul Lincoln, 4947.
1: I copy Sellers Walk, what was that cross?
0: And we're on
2: Avenue 6.
3: Go ahead.
2: Okay, we got the arm coming on the line now. Even additional zone 1.
3: Okay, yeah. The system wasn't fully reset, so you can cancel that alarm. Thank you.
2: Okay, we'll cancel it at 1417.

Yes, sir. Okay, on the scene, it's Federal Walk and Remix. 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

0: to item 32, to item 21 for disorderly conduct, intoxicated subject, Colonial Village, 601 Moses, apartment G is in George.
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0: The Florida Food and Oil is caught fire on the stove. They are evacuating.
1: They're on the stove and evacuating. Thank you.
2: Red Lion and Otter. I'm Victor. 900.
1: Do we have a dispatcher on Tac 3?
0: We're on standby. Chief, we've got one on there now.
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0: Engine 81 responding 1428. Inspector 76 responding 1428. Chief, be clear, we get one on Tac 3 now.
2: Okay, thank you. 1428. 2123, you're clear on the stop at Irvine Fire Point and Potter. Just need an update about that registration if you get a moment. I don't believe I got it correct.
4: Yeah, I'm at
5: Goshen Township,
4: Red Lion and Potter, which is a new street, new subdivision. For Victor 900048.
0: Tanker 81, Tanker 71, Tanker 84,
2: Dallas. Thank you.
1: Tanker 81 acknowledged.
0: Tanker 81 acknowledged at 1429.
2: 24-24-22. Traffic crash. I know on injuries. The 3523 block of Mason Moore Motor.
5: 24-24.
0: Tanker 76. Tanker 71. Tanker 84 acknowledged.
6: Tanker 71 is responding to the structure fire. Medic 71 is going to be unavailable for that detail. Can you find me, Trey?
2: Just west of 123. Looks like there's smoke from somewhere as well.
1: Tanker 81 acknowledged.
2: Not on fire. And then say that it was nailed out of the vehicle and staying
6: there. Tanker 46 responding to make smoke.
0: At 1430.
5: Yeah. Tanker 24 responding.
2: Yeah, we're responding 1430.

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1: And it went on scene 1434.
2: EMS 71, on scene. One car rollover appears to be on fire. Be out checking on occupants.
1: I didn't see that crash. EMS 71, you're on scene with a vehicle rollover with fire, 1434.
3: Vehicle 41, you're clear. I'll mark you on scene at 1434.
4: EMS 71.
1: Good.
4: No occupants, vehicle is on fire.
1: Clear. Negative occupants, vehicle is on fire, 1435. G46, you clear?
5: Clear, it should be on the air, hold it there.
3: 2-20-491, hang up at 83 South 3rd Street.
5: Good morning, y'all.
0: Good morning.
1: Just stay on scene, 1435.
3: Looks like we had a phase 2 of no answer on callback. It does look like we had another call as well. The address was obtained from Rapid SOS. It's another
1: thing that
3: it looks like for a silent call.
0: Correct.
3: 1435.
0: Returning 56, go ahead.
1: Just checking in on you. You saw the high school was coming in. Reset the alarm. Are you back available?
0: Yeah, I'm still out here. I'm getting ready to go available. Thank you.
1: Okay, 1435.

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0: 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I'm also notifying OSC. 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

0: Battalion 31.
1: Battalion 31.
0: Have you any further contact with WCI staff by chance on this alarm?
1: No, this is all through the alarm company.
0: Sir, could you make contact with them to see if this is part of their drill they have scheduled?

0: Stand 31.
1: Right.
0: Okay, I've been transferred twice this morning. I've been in an A drill there today.
1: You're clear. We should have you on the phone scene here momentarily.
2: Ladder 33 is on the scene. Got a large correctional facility. Nothing apparent from two sides. We'll be out investigating.

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0: I just had a passerby stop me and said there was a crash on Mason Marl Mill Grove between Stubbs and Mara Road. I'll advise on the location.
1: You're fair. Mason Marl Mill Grove between Stubbs and Mara Road. I'll advise on the crash. I'll get it created. 1504.

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1: Mike 76, you're on the air, 1505. Basically located at the Hopkins Cemetery.

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0: communications to, but sadly we're on to Judge Fred for county.
1: 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If you get any further alarms, go ahead and notify me instead of dispatching it out.
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0: think all 25, looking at the phase 2 location on the map, it looks like they're out on Green Tree before you approach 741, but past the Green Tree Road entrance, about halfway between that and the light at 741.
1: Okay, of course.
0: 1524. I mean, it does look like they called back 25. It looks like they're in a car at Green Tree and 741. No emergency. It was the phone and her purse.
1: Clear up.
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0: Can't touch me that way, excuse me, Freud.
1: Yes, yes. This information agent advised that they're not in pursuit. The vehicle just took off after the stop. Correction, the person just took off after the stop.
0: Here, Clark, do you have a third driver?

0: 9-1252, it doesn't look like I've got you signed on yet. What's your SI number?
1: I should be on this 9-1253.
0: Fifty-three, I'm clear, Matt.

Zebra 31, safety check. 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

0: Meanwhile, 31 and 35, are you also clear on this mutual aid request from OSP on 75?
1: 35, go ahead.
0: Seems like OSP was attempting a traffic stop, and there was a Hispanic male about 6 foot in a white hoodie and jeans that took off on foot and went into the wooded area just south of the 35 over 6. They're not in pursuit of the subject. He just fled after the traffic stop.
2: 31 clear.
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0: 1550.

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0: I know you're on that crash. 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
1: Over
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0: 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Information comes from OSP, time lapse 5 minutes. White Escalade with teenagers swerving back and forth, made an illegal U-turn. Tag is John Union Victor 3245. Caller's not with it.
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0: I do have a squad dispatch, 87-year-old female with dementia, is in danger to herself, no weapons, we're still gathering further, but callers yelling at us.
1: 31. Can you find out she's actively hurting herself or anybody else?
0: Your question, man. Dewbaker 41, a hang up from the cell tower on 22, 58, 18, East 22.
2: Dewbaker 41, clear.
0: 16, 17.

0: 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It's a 36 share.
1: We're going to wait cell phone. 75 on this grass area.
0: You're clear. Tracking southbound on 75 on the grass at 1619.

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1: Negative. They went back to the whole. 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I don't know what they're returning to.
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1: You're clear at 16:30. They call 34, they call 39, a suspicious person at the Goddard School. 59, just a risk.
2: 34.
1: Bring that. Time lapse of 3 minutes, 19-year-old white male with brown hair, light shirt, and a plastic bag, possible mental health issues. He was sneaking around and hiding in the woods.
0: Were you in there?
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1: 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Are districts 1 and 5 up here on Kermer?
2: Five's
1: in route. Okay, when you get up this way, can you check Manchester really good? 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
2: Clear.

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1: Here, progress. I'm at the IGA on Main Street, Lebanon, with John Lincoln John at 8693.

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0: What are the details on the poisoning?
1: Female alone. She has conscious breathing. She took medicine and is having adverse effects. So she took amoxicillin, Lanaxol, and Buspir.
0: Yes, sir.
1: 16-39.

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1: Say Lincoln 31.
0: Can you show me available from the mail disorder? Respond to that loving check.
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0: 31.
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0: 31, you're clear. 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

0: Bay Paul 35, stacking a fall at Shadow Lake, Claw 384. Squads en route, 59-year-old female, conscious breathing, fell with hand laceration.
1: 35 clear.
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0: Stop that. 1646, that tag is expired. That wants unknown caller. 2024 Kia out of Wilmington.

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1: Hey, Paul, 49, Smack Gate and Traffic Offense, northbound 48 from Mesa Moro Mill Road.
2: 49, clear.
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0: Bay Call 35, squad traffic for seizures at 2044 Prairie Clover.
1: 35, I'm clear.
0: Bay Call 32, squad traffic for stroke, Miller's Campground Lot 16.
2: 32, clear.
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0: Can you create an animal complaint for me at Flat Fork on North Clarksville and give me 45?
1: Yes, sir. 1731.

0: Hey, Paul, 32. Reference your stroke. It's changed to a seizure. They're advising unknown if breathing. I've rated it to a cardiac.
1: 32, go ahead and show me here.
0: You're clear here. Hey, Paul, 59, Paul, 53 for cardiac arrest at Miller's Campground, Law 16.
1: Not all 53.
0: Yes, clear 1734.

0: units responding to Miller's campground. 51-year-old male, not conscious, not breathing. Still gathering further information.
1: Communications, can you re-advise? Did you say not breathing?
0: Affirmative. However, the caller is not on scene advising that the male is turned blue and not breathing.
1: You're clear. You can go ahead and upgrade this.
0: You're clear. It's been updated. Upgraded.

0: 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Per call history, the subject had prior for the same, but last time he took kratom and drank alcohol before seizure.
1: 35, I'm clear.

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2: 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Can we see if we can get a better location from the door?
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2: 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I tried to call to complain about myself.
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0: All there, one click.
1: Yeah, 32. I'm restarting my computer. I'll take a second. You don't want somebody off?
2: 32, you're clear signal yet. 74. 31, I'll show you back to mobile.
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2: 31, I am stacking a phone call there.
0: Click.
2: Hey, Paul 32, we set the call back. 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We don't have the name of the patient. They got voicemail and call back.
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1: 2032.
0: A 16 or 17 year old male dressed in costume walking around the neighborhood towards the golf course.
1: Tuesday with the reserve report.

0: April 31, exactly.
1: No, sorry, sorry.
0: 2009, Dover.
2: Good.
0: That's a good one.
3: Alex, have you done?
1: Is there two stations on this?
0: April 35, say, sir.
3: Are you sorry?
1: Is there two stations on this run? Because showing one's operating, another one's uncooperative.
3: Negative.
0: Hey, Paul, 32, say true.
3: One was added incorrectly.
1: That's where CD jumping, all right.
0: Hey, Paul, 32, say true.
3: Affirmative.
4: Hey, 42, give me 45. Give me some mail. He's in the back of the camper at lot 16.
0: You're relocated now at lot 16 in the back at 7044.

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1: 7091.
0: You got a confirmation that we're at the right location. You can downgrade just to a sick person.
1: You're clear. Downgrading to a sick person at lot 16, 1745.
2: Two zero thirty three. You can take 32 off that juvenile complaint and show me responding.
3: You're clear. You're en route to the juvenile complaint. 2032 is available. 1745.
4: 8432. Anyone wants us for an emergency? You can them.
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0: Gas leak is going to be at this address. Can you have Duke respond out?
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1: And you're 51.
0: You have an ETA on Duke?
1: I'm still on the phone with Duke.
0: You're clear. Can you update on an ETA?
1: Affirmative.

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1: 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We got a 30
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0: 10 1 front door at 18:02.
2: Very well, correct.
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0: Medic 53. 18:08.
1: Did they advise which entrance they want us to come to?
0: Stay by.

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0: 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They are en route, though.
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0: 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I'll take a single unit.
1: 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Hey, Paul 31, are you clear on disregard for the alarm? 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
2: Paul 31, clear.
0: Good.
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0: 34, you're clear responding.
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0: The caller's Timothy Kirby calling about subjects that are eastbound on 350, walking into oncoming traffic and possibly intoxicated. He does state that he's seen the people before.
1: Here,

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0: Robinson, incident at Donato 752 Gardner Road. Caller was picking up a pizza. An employee said the caller had a firearm on his person. The employee rushed out after the caller because he walked out without paying. The caller thought it was prepaid.
1: Did you want to say?
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0: APOL 34, road hazard, old State Route 73 and East State Route 73.
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0: 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I'll take King Frank Paul 7291.

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intentional primary one unit special attention Franklin Township. Prepare a copy of BOLA for criminal damaging from Franklin. Intentional Warren County primary one units, be on the lookout for white female Lacey Gentry for possible criminal damaging charges. Last seen eastbound on Penny Royal from 4945 Penny Royal Road, possibly headed towards 75. Black hair, bedazzled clothing and tan boots, unknown vehicle description, possibly headed towards the vehicle on 75, unknown make or model. 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
0: Mutt versus a pit bull. Complainant's dog was injured. Time lapse, 5 minutes.
1: 2032, you're clear?
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0: Go ahead.
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1: Here, sir. 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
1: T-Baker 41, traffic stop.
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1: Nine Paul 53.
0: Nine Paul 53.
1: He's at Ohio Tag King Victor Paul 3543. In the call. Check the proof off.
0: You're clear.

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1: Go
0: ahead. GG Life clear, go ahead. Tag returns expired 9/30/26 on a gray 25 Mitsubishi Outlander. There is stolen vehicle out of Texas on a Honda
2: 24
0: door gray.
1: Yeah, okay, it's not going to be. Medic
0: 24. Medic 24.
1: We'll take that call. You could disregard Medic 22.
0: It does not say that.
2: You're correct.
0: I'm trying to confirm it's not the same. Then they're not the same.
1: Okay, clear.

0: Tuesday for 52. Vince don't appear to be the same. Do you still want a second unit?
1: Tuesday for 52. Negative,
0: not response. And Tuesday bar 52, second noise complaint at Heather's Coffee and Cake.
1: Clear.
0: 1957. And Tuesday bar 33, slash having for breathing problems, 21 Villa Pointer.
1: 33 clear.
0: 1958.

0: Hey, Paul 35, traffic stop.
1: Hey, Paul 35.
2: The Ohio custom tag. Mary, Sam, Nora, Edward, David, David. The 75 southbound at the 31.
1: Hey, Paul 35, your time is out of 1959. Tag is current loss on a white 2015 Chevy station wagon out there. To the number 52, safety check.
3: 15.
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